There's a bright golden haze on the meadow. 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The corn is as high as a

cattle are standing like statues. All the cattle are standing like statues. They don't turn their heads as they see me ride by. But a little brown Mayrick is winking.

All the sounds of the earth are like music. All the sounds of the earth are like music. The breeze is so busy.